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0: And 1,000 liters, 10,000 liters, 20. Only. What she for? What she in the name of Jesus? Ekibe ilekumiashi. Mon lori Facebook. Ejuwe.
1: Allah kere. 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

0: showed me about that she transferred 150,000 naira soon.
1: Oh, to say 150.
0: Oh, she 150. Take it up. Hold on there and Adano in the coffee little amount is in going to send you. Oh, ah, Ben, yeah, there's a phone. I mean, I'm in for lunch.

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0: And you're not one day farther.
1: You two do endure, and it's not you have more than him. Let's let him go on in the name of Jesus. In the name of Jesus.
0: Guess
1: all of you, I have been bound. And those of you that you have delayed your
0: church.
1: Yes. You are set free.
2: Amen.

0: ye ti aye ba dagule mo wura re laso onilo ororo ah that is what e pe ni ojo Sunday ni gbogbo ya ya dua
1: Hotel Begon Fish and Graph in Lomori, very close to Pilawani. All I need to pay, come on, see the other.

0: ni gbogbo bo yo yo adu
1: sibi to jina lafi gado road o te be kon fix adura fun elo mori very close to pillar one olorun ni pe ko mu owo si the

0: you Friday? Are we sure today's Friday? Is it Thursday? Or is it Wednesday? Because this week was long, it would have been. And this is the Wakey Key segment where we get to say today, happy weekend, happy Friday, a happy great day. Okay? The phone lines are open right now.
1: Morning.
0: Welcome.
1: Where's the day, Adam?

0: fantastic cooling system inside your house. Once you just turn it off or you just step outside for a couple minutes, it's as if the whole enjoyment, the whole cooling that you've received for the past couple of hours is just for nothing. It's so hot indoors these days. I've never...
1: that are coming.

Canada should proceed as in concerns over restricting court judgments months. He said President Bola, a former minister of power, Saleh Mamman, of 12 counts of reasonable doubt.

0: directed that the order be published in at least two national newspapers, inviting interested parties to appear before the courts within 14 days to show cause why the property should not be permanently forfeited. The affected properties are located in parts of Abuja, including Maitama, Wuse, Gariki, Mpape.
1: Business, business of business, the gains and the losses.

would significantly boost electricity supply in the country. According to him, the investments are aimed at addressing infrastructure gaps and promoting industrial growth across Africa. Mike Abba brings extensive experience to the role, having previously coached several top Nigerian clubs, including

Okay, that's OnlyFans by Young John. You checked out. Before that, there was On Form by Burna Boy. And of course, very soon, Benson, the man we know as Boju. A lot of persons have sued the people who come out to do things like this. But, you know, respond to me. And I get up at 5. And I don't get off bed at that 5. I still till like 5:30 before finally start to order. You know, and you choose to go about screaming.

okay, okay, I want to hold a business. And the men sometimes will go all out to, you know, of relationship and my own woman. And that's why a lot of relationships have issues right now. A lot of women don't want to back.

outside that, he has to be somebody. I am gonna do this. And somebody, suggested, I think Latafa Collections, and she was like, oh, they are quite cheap, nice, you know, not expensive, but good, good, good. And she said she has been spending her money buying good fragrance just so she could smell good. You cannot be broke and smell bad.

0: will seek to destroy all the nations that come against Jerusalem. That's verse 9. Yes.
1: So we are seeing here, God has said that he will gather all nations against Jerusalem. And now he now concluded by saying that he would seek to destroy all those that will come against Jerusalem. Has this happened? Has the whole world ever come to fight against Jerusalem?

0: will seek to destroy all the nations that come against Jerusalem. That's verse 9. Yes.
1: So we are seeing here, God has said that he will gather all nations against Jerusalem. And now he now concluded by saying that he would seek to destroy all those that will come against Jerusalem. Has this happened? Has the whole world ever come to fight against Jerusalem? He said to him that this is going to be it. I'm going to rule as a king. Now the Bible now says again that when he's come again, he's going to destroy the war horse from Ephraim. He's going to give command to the whole earth. He's going to be the king, give command to the whole earth, ordering peace to the whole earth. And by his command, he's going to destroy all war equipments, make it become useless. But by this, how will he do it? Telling nations that they should submit to his rule, and they will not accept that. And let's now see, after having done this, after having delivered Israel, the Bible went further to say that people will now start to declare themselves, we are Jews. Has this ever happened on the earth before? Has there been a time that Jesus Christ gave a command and war horses were destroyed in Israel? It has never happened. But it's talking about what happened in the future. After which is going to stop a government on the earth. Now read chapter 8, verse 20 to verse 23.
0: For those who are just joining us, this is Preaching the Truth, brought to you by your friends from the Christ the Defender Bible Mission. And we are currently reading Zechariah chapter 8 from verse 20 to 23. Thus says the Lord of hosts, peoples shall yet come, even the inhabitants of the cities. The inhabitants of one city shall go to another, saying, let us go out.

0: section. Now we are currently reading Zechariah chapter 8 from verse 20 to 23. Thus says the Lord of hosts, peoples shall yet come, even the inhabitants of the cities. The inhabitants of one city shall go to another, saying, let us go out.
1: That the new have started.

0: Everlasting Father, Prince of Peace.
1: Good. That was what I remember before he was born. Then after he was born, what happened? Luke chapter 2. Let's read that, please. And that should be our last quotation for today. To bring peace among men. They are going to bring peace on the earth. He's going to bring peace to humanity. And so we see, when I look at the book of Daniel chapter 4, chapter 2 verse 44, which we're not going to read today, that place says what? That they shall destroy all the governments I have seen today on the earth. Wipe them out. Put his own government on the earth. It will become a worldwide universal government that will take charge of everything that concerns humanity and bring peace to mankind.

to humanity. And so we see, when I look at the book of Daniel chapter 2:44, which we're not going to read today, that place says what? That they shall destroy all the governments I've seen today on the earth. Wipe them out. Put his own government on the earth. It will become a worldwide universal government that will take charge of everything that concerns humanity and bring peace to mankind.

humanity. And so we see, when I look at the book of Daniel chapter 4, chapter 2 verse 44, which we're not going to read today, that place says what? That they shall destroy all the governments I've seen today on the earth. Wipe them out. Put his own government on the earth. It will become a worldwide universal government that will take charge of everything that concerns humanity and bring peace to mankind.

0: you start to make sense of it, you get it all wrong. I was telling someone the other day, if you
1: go foundational statements, it's not possible. Okay, sorry.
0: Hello, good afternoon. Welcome to Preaching the Truth.
2: Hello.
0: Good afternoon. Welcome to Preaching the Truth.
2: Yeah, good afternoon.
0: Your name, where you're calling from, please?
2: My name is Emmanuel. I'm calling from Nigeria.
0: Okay, Emmanuel, go ahead with your question, please.
2: What is the name of your church?
0: Christ Adelphian Bible Mission.
1: Christ Adelphian Bible Mission. Christ Adelphian Bible Mission.

0: they in your Bible?
1: Eh?
0: Are they in your Bible? All these things we read now. Did you find them in your Bible?
1: I've already read it. That's why I called.
0: Okay. I'm going to ask you a question. We're going to ask you a question, but I'm asking you all these things we have
2: on this program. We've treated this more than three times. It is a place that is wrongly understood. In my father's house are many mansions.
1: Have you understood what I'm trying to say?
2: That is what I'm telling you. We've explained this very place here. This place.

0: I'm going to ask you a question. We're going to ask you a question, but I'm asking you all these things we have
1: on this program. We've treated this more than 3 times. It is a place that is wrongly understood. In my father's house are many mansions.
2: Have you understood what I'm trying to say?
1: That is what I'm telling you. We've explained this very place here. This place
0: you're talking about, so figurative, about

0: the way you're the secret. You know, the radio to recruit us in the bar for inside the good in chamber. Taro for good, Tago for rope on the center. Welcome, especially to Friday edition of a radio to re on top key 90.7. We believe so, which they go seriously. For your side, the weekend they're upon us already. Thank God it's Friday, and you know, the runner may from try to look into security matters, some things will happen within and around us. My name is International Kelly Mary, is not special advisor to the governor on illegal marriage and private enjoyment. I have no sense, and I tell you, so welcome, especially to this brand of that Sunday. When we hear certain things will happen, only them must time could permit.
1: Yes, no be news. Yes,
0: for a matter, get we ID. But you know, so we talk a few days ago. See, Dangote don't increase their fuel price. But they don't come and go talk. See, they don't increase any fuel price. So we not go understand the game. We not go know what to believe. It's they not increase.

from the Ministry of Health, make sure say yes, sir. Una do it. Got a lot deep. Got a lot of very shallow. Got a if you enter comma, say, you know, deep. I enter comma like that. But what do you make the gutter?

plenty for us. Government don't do gutter, you don't do one or two. You can see we say yes. If we put the thing, government will call ourselves. Keep our environment clean, keep everywhere clean, keep your compound clean, and everything like that. Keep your business area clean. All these things, some of these things, they cause your kind of disease, your kind of sickness, your kind of yama yama, you say go enter our body at the end of the day.